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3: We have a chance of showers this evening with the risk of a thunderstorm. The overnight low 18. More showers tomorrow afternoon, a high 27. Clear and 11 overnight Friday. Sunny and 25 on Saturday.
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2: We have a chance of showers this evening with the risk of a thunderstorm. The overnight low 18. More showers tomorrow afternoon. A high 27. Clear and 11 overnight Friday. Sunny and 25 on Saturday.
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6: We have a chance of showers this evening with the risk of a thunderstorm. The overnight low 18. More showers tomorrow afternoon. A high 27. Clear and 11 overnight Friday. Sunny and 25 on Saturday.
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Hey, Timmons, here's a 2026 Rock on the River artist. 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Nate Holler. 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
2: We have a chance of showers this evening with the risk of a thunderstorm. The overnight low 18. More showers tomorrow afternoon, a high 27. Clear and 11 overnight Friday. Sunny and 25 on Saturday.
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8: We have a chance of showers this evening with the risk of a thunderstorm. The overnight low 18. More showers tomorrow afternoon. A high 27. Clear and 11 overnight Friday. Sunny and 25 on Saturday.
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London, Paris, paradise. 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
2: We have a chance of showers this evening with the risk of a thunderstorm. The overnight low 18. More showers tomorrow afternoon. A high 27. Clear and 11 overnight Friday. Sunny and 25 on Saturday.
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2: We have a chance of showers this evening with the risk of a thunderstorm. The overnight low 18. More showers tomorrow afternoon, a high 27. Clear and 11 overnight Friday. Sunny and 25 on Saturday.
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1: We have a chance of showers this evening with the risk of a thunderstorm, the overnight low 18. More showers tomorrow afternoon, a high 27, clear and 11 overnight Friday, sunny and 25 on Saturday.
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I'm giving up on love. Love's giving up on me. Non-stop country. Another hour of your favorite country music is loaded up and ready to roll. Put some

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1: Good morning, I'm Brad Obey. Just over $1.9 million from the province is going this year to infrastructure renewal at the 33-year-old Timmins and District Hospital. President and CEO Mike Baker says at the top of the list, that money will go to is $500,000 to new chillers for the air conditioning system. He says the third and fourth floors have been extremely hot in the weather we've been experiencing. There are also other items it'll address.
2: We have investments in medical gas, so we get gas that we use for patient care as well. That's about $350,000. There's more money, about $250,000 is going to go to ventilation systems.
1: The money was announced at the hospital by Timmins MPP George Peary. He also said the hospital will get an increase in its provincial portion of its budget this year of $4.2 million. Changes to auto insurance plans for Ontarians are now in effect. Many benefits that were once mandatory are now optional, except for medical, rehabilitation, and attendant care. If your policy automatically renews, rates.ca says you'll retain your current benefits unless you opt out in writing, but new policies will only include mandatory minimums by default. The company says opting out of accident benefits saves a few dollars a month, but exposes drivers to major financial risks and costly out-of-pocket expenses. It adds self-employed workers, students, retirees, and low-income earners face higher risks if they opt out, as they often lack alternative safety nets. Some of the optional benefits now include income, non-earner, and caregiver, and death and funeral benefits. About 15 vendors and 15 community organizations have signed on to the BIA's Urban Market, which will occupy up to four blocks of 3rd Avenue. Running every Wednesday until the end of August, it combines the former farmers market with Urban Park family activities. Lead summer student coordinator Will Morrison says there will be extra fun next Wednesday for opening day.
3: We're going to have some activities from Climb and Fun, which includes the rope challenge, which you might have seen at other big events in Timmins, and the little electric rideable animals as well are going to be there for kids to ride around in a safe space and have some fun.
1: Urban Park hours are between 10 and 2. The Center for Strategic and International Studies says the Russian military has suffered 1.4 million battlefield casualties and as many as 450,000 deaths since its full-scale invasion began in 2022. The center says Russia's territorial control in Ukraine also shrank this spring, with a net loss of roughly 400 square kilometers. It's in addition to what it calls Ukraine's increasingly successful campaign of short to long range strikes against military and economic targets. The center says Russia has suffered roughly four times as many fatalities in Ukraine as the U.S. has in all of its wars combined since World War II. Stay in the know and sign up for daily and weekly news alerts. MyTimmonsNow.com.
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4: You're going to see some more clouds rolling in as the morning continues and a chance of showers before noon, looking at a high of 26 today. Chance of showers will continue into the evening, be clearing up overnight as it drops down to a low of 14. Right now, both Saturday and Sunday are currently looking packed with sunshine, while right now in Timmins, it's partly cloudy and 18 degrees.
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0: Ella Langley and Morgan Wallen, I Can't Love You Anymore, Country 93.1. Yes, two powerhouse country stars doing a duo together. Oh, what a show today. Today's show is going to get a little bit to the realm of weird. No, we are definitely going to the realm of weird today. We are going full tilt, full speed into the realm of weirdness. Now, let's talk about the weather real quick because we don't want to throw all the weird at you right away. Just a heads up. Yeah, we got a chance of showers today, but the weekend has really turned around. I mean, it was only a mix of sun and cloud yesterday, but now it's just big, bright, yellow sun balls on the weather page. Sunshine all Saturday and Sunday, looking at temperatures in the mid to high 20s. So yes, it sounds like it's going to be sunny and also somewhat comfortable, right? That's a comfortable temperature to have. I feel like once you start getting into the 30s, looking at you Tuesday, Wednesday, and Thursday of next week, it gets a little too warm, but yeah, it's going to be a nice, sunny, yet not overly hot weekend. So definitely a perfect opportunity to get outside, hit up some of those hiking trails like the Hersey Lake, check out some of those outlooks, right? That's what I want to get up to this weekend. I want to go see some of those beautiful views, and hopefully you also get the chance to get out there and do the same.
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James Barker Band. All right, got the results of our third affordable cool down experiment. All right, I'll give it to you after Emily Reed.

0: Emily Reed, Good Time Being a Woman, Country 93.1. And now that the extreme heat warning has passed, it's going to come back, right? We're in the summertime. There's going to be more hot days. So we've been conducting experiments on affordable ways to cool down the apartment, you know, ways to do it without dropping hundreds of dollars on an expensive AC unit and then driving your hydro bill up through the roof. So attempt number one was a failure. That was the little fan with the casserole dish of water and ice behind it. Did nothing. Okay. Experiment two was the giant fan, like the big box baddie, with a giant like 12-pound block of ice behind it. And it tickled. All right. It worked, but it was a tickle. Barely worth the time. The ice melted in under 2 hours, and it took 2 days to freeze that block in the freezer. So you're going to need many freezers with multiple blocks just to get through a day, let alone it's going to take 2 days to refreeze the ones that melt. It's a failure. No point in it. So that yesterday was experiment number three, which involved actually spending a bit of money. Okay. Now, I mean, I had the fans to begin with. So yeah, anyway. Bought one of those. It was $80 at the end of the day after the tax and everything. It was a little fan with a water reservoir in it. And the idea was a cooling fan. It like mists, creates a mist in the fan. And you know what? I actually was a little surprised, being very honest. You need it right up in your grill, though, right? I mean, the moment I got up and stepped away from it, the heat took you. But if that's like your only option, like that thing, it worked. I was surprised, if I'm being honest. Now, it didn't like cool down the bedroom, but it had it like right. If you're all right with a fan misting you right in your grill, right in your face, the closer you have it, the better it works. But no, cool air. Like it was blowing cool air. It's just the device was too small to actually like cool down a place, but it kept the body cool as long as I was within the wind stream of it. So you know what? I give it a pass, but could have been better. But I mean, hey, for $80, honestly, I was surprised.
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1: Good morning, I'm Brad Obang. Just over $1.9 million from the province is going this year to infrastructure renewal at the 33-year-old Timmins and District Hospital. President and CEO Mike Baker says at the top of the list, that money will go to is $500,000 to new chillers for the air conditioning system. He says the third and fourth floors have been extremely hot in the weather we've been experiencing. There are also other items that will address.
2: We have investments in medical gas, so the gas that we use for our patient care as well. That's about $350,000. There's more money, and about $250,000 is going to go to ventilation systems.
1: The money was announced at the hospital by Timmins MPP George Peary. He also said the hospital will get an increase in its provincial portion of its budget this year of $4.2 million. Changes to auto insurance plans for Ontarians are now in effect. Many benefits that were once mandatory are now optional, except for medical, rehabilitation, and attendant care. If your policy automatically renews, rates.ca says you'll retain your current benefits unless you opt out in writing, but new policies will only include mandatory minimums by default. The company says opting out of accident benefits saves a few dollars a month, but exposes drivers to major financial risks and costly out-of-pocket expenses. It adds self-employed workers, students, retirees, and low-income earners face higher risks if they opt out, as they often lack alternative safety nets. Some of the optional benefits now include income, non-earner, and caregiver, and death and funeral benefits. About 15 vendors and 15 community organizations have signed on to the BIA's urban market, which will occupy up to four blocks of 3rd Avenue. Running every Wednesday until the end of August, it combines the former farmers market with urban park family activities. Lead summer student coordinator Will Morrison says there will be extra fun next Wednesday for opening day.
3: We're going to have some activities from Climb and Fun, which includes the rope challenge, which you might have seen at other big events in Timmins, and the little electric rideable animals as well are going to be there for kids to ride around in a safe space and have some fun.
1: Urban park hours are between 10 and 2. The Center for Strategic and International Studies says the Russian military has suffered 1.4 million battlefield casualties and as many as 450,000 deaths since its full-scale invasion began in 2022. The center says Russia's territorial control

0: Rolling in as the morning continues and a chance of showers before noon, high of 26 today. Chance of showers will continue into the evening, but it will be clearing up overnight as it drops down to a low of 14. Right now, both Saturday and Sunday currently looking packed with sunshine, while right now in Timmins, it's partly cloudy and 18 degrees.
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and Don Hard, Working Man, Country 93.1. Well, I'm sure you heard that Taylor Swift is getting married. And of course, because of that, weird bets are already being placed. Some of them a little bit gross as well. But we're not going to get into that. Instead, in the spirit of that, let's talk about some of the weirdest bets humanity's ever placed. We'll get into that right after Josh Ross. It's Ain't Doing Jack on Country 93.1.

0: Josh Ross ain't doing jack, just like experiments one and two of the affordable cool down. Yeah, they didn't work, but that little tiny box cooling fan, that thing worked. It was kind of nice. All right, that's not what we're talking about right now, but let's get into our conversation. Country 93.1, we're talking about the weirdest bets people have ever placed in history. Okay, and let's start with carrying a heavy person up a mountain without stopping. Yes, that is that's one of those things, right, where people did actually succeed. That's wild, because, I mean, as you know, you could be carrying like a box with some light objects in it, right? And taking it from one spot to another, yeah, it's not so bad. But, I mean, if you're climbing up a mountain with that box, after a while, even something light in your arms is going to start to tear a little bit, right? So that's pretty wild. I don't know if I would ever bet on somebody being able to carry a heavy man up a mountain without stopping. But hey, in the past, people bet on weird things. You know what? That's an untrue statement, because even today, people bet on some of the weirdest things, which is why we're talking about this, because, yeah, some of those bets coming in surrounding Taylor Swift's wedding are just outrageous.
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0: tornado. Lainey Wilson, Country 93.1. Good morning, and starting to understand why you have a little bit of a concern when it comes to the electric scooter culture. You see it a lot here in Timmins, too. I mean, on paper, it looks great, right? It looks like a really simple and affordable way to get to and from a destination, right? You plug in this electric scooter. They motor, too, right? There's definitely an appeal to them. There's times where I think, I wouldn't be, that'd be a nice little ride to work in the morning. But now slowly understanding the concern behind it, right? Because watched somebody wipe out yesterday on Pine Street. And now I get it. Maybe it's not a good idea for something to share the road with, like, cars that weigh a lot when it's that easy to wipe out and fall off of something, right? Because what's it take to fall off of a scooter? One rogue stone, a stick, a small bump in the road, a pothole. I mean, there's no potholes in Timmins, so it's very unlikely you're going to hit a pothole. Have you ever once seen a pothole in Timmins? No, you haven't, right? No potholes here. That's sarcasm. Yeah. So I could see that concern, right? Like, it's a little uncomfortable to be behind something on the road when the person on that something is literally one rogue rock away from falling off of that thing. So in the meantime, right, I think the best idea is if you're behind somebody on an electric scooter, drive like they're gonna fall off it. Just be ready. Hover the brakes. Don't get close, all right? Keep a huge distance from them because, yeah, that to me has become the sketchy part about the electric scooters.
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1: Good morning, I'm Brad Obey. Just over $1.9 million from the province is going this year to infrastructure renewal at the 33-year-old Timmins and District Hospital. President and CEO Mike Baker says at the top of the list, that money will go to is $500,000 to new chillers for the air conditioning system. He says the third and fourth floors have been extremely hot in the weather we've been experiencing. There are also other items that will address.
2: We have investments in medical gas, so the gas that we use for patient care as well. That's about $350,000. There's more money, about $250,000 is going to go to ventilation systems.
1: The money was announced at the hospital by Timmins MPP George Peary. He also said the hospital will get an increase in its provincial portion of its budget this year of $4.2 million. Changes to auto insurance plans for Ontarians are now in effect. Many benefits that were once mandatory are now optional, except for medical, rehabilitation, and attendant care. If your policy automatically renews, rates.ca says you'll retain your current benefits unless you opt out in writing, but new policies will only include mandatory minimums by default. The company says opting out of accident benefits saves a few dollars a month, but exposes drivers to major financial risks and costly out-of-pocket expenses. It adds self-employed workers, students, retirees, and low-income earners face higher risks if they opt out, as they often lack alternative safety nets. Some of the optional benefits now include income, non-earner, and caregiver, and death and funeral benefits. About 15 vendors and 15 community organizations have signed on to the BIA's urban market, which will occupy up to four blocks of 3rd Avenue. Running every Wednesday until the end of August, it combines the former farmers market with urban park family activities. Lead summer student coordinator Will Morrison says there will be extra fun next Wednesday for opening day.
3: We're going to have some activities from Climb and Fun, which includes the rope challenge, which you might have seen at other big events in Timmins, and the little electric rideable animals as well are going to be there for kids to ride around in a safe space and have some fun.
1: Urban park hours are between 10 and 2. The Center for Strategic and International Studies says the Russian military has suffered 1.4 million battlefield casualties and as many as 450,000 deaths since its full-scale invasion began in 2022. The center says Russia's territorial control in Ukraine also shrank this spring, with a net loss of roughly 400 square kilometers. It's in addition to what it calls Ukraine's increasingly successful campaign of short to long range strikes against military and economic targets. The center says Russia has suffered roughly four times as many fatalities in Ukraine as the U.S. has in all of its wars combined since World War II. Stay in the know and sign up for daily and weekly news alerts. MyTimmonsNow.com.
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4: Oh, you're going to see some more clouds rolling in as the morning continues, and you got a chance of showers before noon, but you are looking at a high of 26 today. Chance of showers will continue into the evening, but it'll be clearing up overnight as it drops down to a low of 14. Meanwhile, both Saturday and Sunday are currently looking packed with sunshine, while right now in Timmins, it's partly cloudy and 17 degrees.
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Riley Green and Change My Mind. We're talking about the weirdest bets humans have placed throughout humanity. We'll get to some more of those right after Kip Moore. It's something about a truck on Country 93.1.

0: Or something about a truck, country 93.1. And today we're talking about the weirdest bets. This is because, one of the artists we play here, Taylor Swift, we have one of her songs actually coming up right after this break. She's getting married, you've probably heard, and there's a lot of weird bets being placed now surrounding that. Like, who's going to be there? Will she be pregnant before? Which is honestly terrible, right? Like, to bet on someone's intimate life, that is just a gross thing to do. No one should do that. But hey, people have bet on a lot of weird things throughout humanity, like crawling 1,000 miles. Yeah, this was a documented endurance challenge. It took months, but it attracted like thousands of paying spectators. Sometimes I wonder, I could crawling 1,000 miles would be absolutely terrible. Oh, geez. Here's another one. Avoiding seeing a woman for a year. And some did succeed. I mean, yeah, if you just sort of isolate yourself away, you could probably do that, but probably would mess your brain up a little bit, you know, the isolation or whatnot. Oh, here's another great one. Swimming a river while tied up. And most attempts either failed or were considered too dangerous to continue. Yeah, some of them are pretty dangerous and kind of nuts, which we do not condone anyone attempting. And gambling should be taken very seriously. If you or someone you know has a problem, you could throw that up on Google. It's going to direct you exactly where you need to go to get some of that good advice. Anyway, Taylor Swift coming up. She is the reason we are doing this conversation. It's I Knew It, I Knew You. It's coming right up here, Country 93.1.
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Taylor Swift and her marriage has brought on a lot of weird bets. We're talking about some of those weirdest bets of human history. We'll get to more right after Aaron Prochet.

0: Aaron Prochet, Dirt Road in Country 93.1. Did I just hang on there? All right, there. I heard the peak of the voice. Okay. We're talking about some of the most ridiculous things people have bet on in the history of all humanity and betting. And while we get on that subject, just want to throw out there, gambling is a something that can be a real problem. And if you or someone else has a problem, you can Google a way to get some help on that. And with that being said, let's get into some of these weird things. This is still something people practice today. I doubt you would find it here in Canada. Maybe this sounds like something you would see somewhere else in the world, but snail racing. Yep. Imagine the slowest, most unexciting race of your entire life. And one of the things, I don't know why, I just can't help but think that there's someone out there right now, somewhere in the world, who has a snail in a shoebox, and they're sitting there like the trainer from Rocky, like, come on. They got the little stopwatch in their hand, like, he beat his last time by 0.8 seconds. Yeah, we're making progress. Just wait for that next race. Oh. So anyway, if you've ever questioned your career choices, well, guess what? You're doing all right, I think. That's not the only one that involves something like that. There's also, if I were to ever get arrested for doing something illegal, I hope this is it. Betting on flies. So imagine having a bunch of flies in a room and you have to bet on which fly is going to exit through a window first, right? Like that's what I would go down for. I could already see me being in court. Like, and the defendant may stand now. Yeah. Anyway, yeah, there are some pretty weird things out there that people bet on. And, oh, yes, we'll keep this conversation going. But in the meantime, stick around. We got some music on the way from Thomas Rhett.
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1: Good morning, I'm Brad Obey. Just over $1.9 million from the province is going this year to infrastructure renewal at the 33-year-old Timmins and District Hospital. President and CEO Mike Baker says at the top of the list, that money will go to is $500,000 to new chillers for the air conditioning system. He says the third and fourth floors have been extremely hot in the weather we've been experiencing. There are also other items that will address.
2: We have investments in medical gas, so the gas that we use for patient care as well. That's about $350,000. There's more money, about $250,000 is going to go to ventilation systems.
1: The money was announced at the hospital by Timmins MPP George Peary. He also said the hospital will get an increase in its provincial portion of its budget this year of $4.2 million. Changes to auto insurance plans for Ontarians are now in effect. Many benefits that were once mandatory are now optional, except for medical, rehabilitation, and attendant care. If your policy automatically renews, rates.ca says you'll retain your current benefits unless you opt out in writing, but new policies will only include mandatory minimums by default. The company says opting out of accident benefits saves a few dollars a month, but exposes drivers to major financial risks and costly out-of-pocket expenses. It adds self-employed workers, students, retirees, and low-income earners face higher risks if they opt out, as they often lack alternative safety nets. Some of the optional benefits now include income, non-earner, and caregiver, and death and funeral benefits. About 15 vendors and 15 community organizations have signed on to the BIA's urban market, which will occupy up to four blocks of 3rd Avenue. Running every Wednesday until the end of August, it combines the former farmers market with urban park family activities. Lead summer student coordinator Will Morrison says there will be extra fun next Wednesday for opening day.
3: We're going to have some activities from Climb and Fun, which includes the rope challenge, which you might have seen at other big events in Timmins, and the little electric rideable animals as well are going to be there for kids to ride around in a safe space and have some fun.
1: Urban park hours are between 10 and 2. The Center for Strategic and International Studies says the Russian military has suffered 1.4 million battlefield casualties and as many as 450,000 deaths since its full-scale invasion began in 2022. The center says Russia's territorial control in Ukraine also shrank this spring, with a net loss of roughly 400 square kilometers. It's in addition to what it calls Ukraine's increasingly successful campaign of short to long range strikes against military and economic targets. The center says Russia has suffered roughly four times as many fatalities in Ukraine as the U.S. has in all of its wars combined since World War II. Stay in the know and sign up for daily and weekly news alerts. MyTimmonsNow.com.
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5: Well, starting to see a small blanket of clouds rolling in. You're going to be seeing more clouds rolling in as the morning continues. You got a chance of showers before noon, looking at a high of 26 today. Chance of showers will continue into the evening. It's going to be clearing up overnight as it drops down to a low of 14. Right now, both Saturday and Sunday are currently looking packed with sunshine, while Timmins is partly cloudy and 18 degrees.
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Country 93.1, that was Tennille Arts and Don't Ruin Flowers. And oh, when it comes along to the Tulip Festival, when that starts going down, one of the nice things is

0: you want to go see tulips on a cloudy day, right? Sometimes you think, yeah, I want to go out in the sunshine to go look at the flowers. But when you go on a cloudy day and you see like the field of tulips, they actually open up, right? They open up more during a cloudy day to let more of the light in. And they're actually far more beautiful. So there's a little tip for those of you who enjoy going out during those flower festivals when they occur. And since we do have some beautiful days ahead of us, like tomorrow and Sunday, 26 degrees, 27 degrees, and sunshine. And that's a decent temperature to be lingering about. It's not too hot. You're going to be able to get out there and enjoy some of the beauty that is around Timmins, like the Hersey Lake Trail. Like, that's a good 5 kilometer walk there, right off of Highway 655. The Hollinger Open Pit Lookout. That's one I haven't got to yet. Definitely got to get there, according to everything I've read, because I picked up like 100 different Timmins tourism guides at one point. And that's what I'm looking at right now. I have a stack of these here in the studio. According to these, you know, it's one of the most unique viewpoints in all of Northern Ontario. So if you also haven't had a chance to get out there and check it out, now, granted, you've probably been here a long time, but referring more to those in the situation, like, you know, rolled into town in January during that huge snowstorm we had. And yeah, so there's a lot of beauty out there, a lot of beautiful things. High Falls comes up all the time when we're talking about the most beautiful spots to go and check out around Timmins. So I hope you get a chance this weekend to get out there and enjoy some of that beautiful nature we got surrounding us here.
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0: Stephen Lee Olson, hello, country, country 93.1. Good morning to you. And well, Taylor Swift is going to be getting married here soon. She's an artist that we play here on the station. I'm sure you've heard of her once or twice before in your life. But the point of bringing it up is there's a lot of weird bets now. People bet on anything. And with the internet these days, there's like the sky's the limit, essentially. And as we get into this topic, I feel it's safe to say if you or someone you know does have a gambling problem, there's always some great ways to get some help on that. And the internet is also a great resource for that sort of thing. And with that, let's talk about some of the weirdest things people have bet on in human history. And this one, you know, whether a candle will burn out before sunrise does seem like that's one of those weird wagers people will make. And this one gets even weirder, right? Like betting money on whether or not buttered toast will land butter side down or butter side up. It's like a 50-50. I mean, how much do you have to gain when it comes to something like that? And then, of course, there's classic ones, which you've seen these done before, especially on YouTube. This seems to be one of those stunts people will attempt quite often to get some clicks, but being buried underground for several days. And there's been many performers who have done it, and the stunts are usually considered extremely dangerous. And it's always cautioned that you should never try to imitate them. But yeah, people will definitely bet on some weird things. Crawling 1,000 miles. Oh, I just hope if you ever are in a situation where you got to crawl 1,000 miles, you just have some pretty sturdy knee pads to go. What would a good one be for Timmins, right? Like, what kind of record snowfall will we get this year? Or like first snow, a lot of things you think about when it comes to Timmins. I feel like it would have to do a lot with winter.
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1: Good morning, I'm Brad Obey. Just over $1.9 million from the province is going this year to infrastructure renewal at the 33-year-old Timmins and District Hospital. President and CEO Mike Baker says at the top of the list, that money will go to is $500,000 to new chillers for the air conditioning system. He says the third and fourth floors have been extremely hot in the weather we've been experiencing. There are also other items that will address.
2: We have investments in medical gas, so the gas that we use for patient care as well. That's about $350,000. There's more money, about $250,000 is going to go to ventilation systems.
1: The money was announced at the hospital by Timmins MPP George Peary. He also said the hospital will get an increase in its provincial portion of its budget this year of $4.2 million. Changes to auto insurance plans for Ontarians are now in effect. Many benefits that were once mandatory are now optional, except for medical, rehabilitation, and attendant care. If your policy automatically renews, rates.ca says you'll retain your current benefits unless you opt out in writing, but new policies will only include mandatory minimums by default. The company says opting out of accident benefits saves a few dollars a month, but exposes drivers to major financial risks and costly out-of-pocket expenses. It adds self-employed workers, students, retirees, and low-income earners face higher risks if they opt out, as they often lack alternative safety nets. Some of the optional benefits now include income, non-earner, and caregiver, and death and funeral benefits. About 15 vendors and 15 community organizations have signed on to the BIA's urban market, which will occupy up to four blocks of 3rd Avenue. Running every Wednesday until the end of August, it combines the former farmers market with urban park family activities. Lead summer student coordinator Will Morrison says there will be extra fun next Wednesday for opening day.
3: We're going to have some activities from Climb and Fun, which includes the rope challenge, which you might have seen at other big events in Timmins, and the little electric rideable animals as well are going to be there for kids to ride around in a safe space and have some fun.
1: Urban park hours are between 10 and 2. The Center for Strategic and International Studies says the Russian military has suffered 1.4 million battlefield casualties and as many as 450,000 deaths since its full-scale invasion began in 2022. The center says Russia's territorial control in Ukraine also shrank this spring, with a net loss of roughly 400 square kilometers. It's in addition to what it calls Ukraine's increasingly successful campaign of short to long-range strikes against military and economic targets. The center says Russia has suffered roughly four times as many fatalities in Ukraine as the U.S. has in all of its wars combined since World War II. Stay in the know and sign up for daily and weekly news alerts. MyTimmonsNow.com.
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4: Oh, you're going to be seeing some more clouds rolling in as the morning pushes forward. You got a chance of showers before noon and looking at a high of 26 today. Chance of showers will continue into the evening, but it will be clearing up overnight as it drops down to a low of 14. Right now, both Saturday and Sunday are currently looking packed with sunshine with temperatures in the mid-20s, while right now in Timmins, it's partly cloudy and 18 degrees.
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Thompson Square, always looking for a little smooch, are ya? Let's talk about a thing that was witnessed yesterday. Patience is needed. We'll get to it after Kane Brown.

0: Kane Brown and woman, and he is living proof that even golf can be a bit dangerous. I don't know. Did you see the pictures of Kane Brown's ear? He got hit in the side of the head by a golf ball. It messed him up. He had to get some stitches and whatnot. Healed up now, but yeah, when that first happened, be careful out there when you're golfing, and make sure if you let people know if the ball's come. What is that, four? You yell out the number four. Anyway, you know what to do. Let's move on right now. Country 93.1. So yesterday, there was an elderly woman, senior woman, crossing the street here, and watched her just about get plowed over by an SUV, right? She had the walk the right of way, right? It was flashing for them to walk across the street. And this vehicle that wanted to turn left on their red light, they were so impatient that they just floored it to her. Now, and the thing that bothers you is you see this, right? If that car had been rear-ended by whatever chance, they would have hit that woman right there. Now, thankfully, that elderly woman was a bit of a firecracker, as one might say, because she let her opinion be known. That's how we ended up chatting about it. But the thing about rushing and being in a rush and lacking patience while you're driving is you must know. And I'm sorry if it sounds like I'm talking to you, but maybe I am. Maybe I am. But you must know that you're going to run into a red light, that you're going to run into a stop sign, right? I mean, we're all adults here. You're better off being late. No one's going to yell at you because we're adults, right? You don't yell when you're an adult. Be late, because rushing, you're not getting anywhere any faster. There are a ton of stop signs here in Timmins. You have to stop eventually. You're going to hit a red light eventually, all right? And the vehicles that are behind you, they're going to catch up to you. It doesn't matter how much you rush. So someone's crossing the street. And again, right, chances are this isn't something you personally do. But yeah, it's super important to maintain composure and patience. And if someone is crossing the street, my goodness, just let them cross, all right?
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Thelma and James, Happy Ever After You, Country 93.1. And all right, we talked about a lack of patience while someone's crossing the street. Now we're going to turn our focus on to electric scooters. Like, they're great. On paper, they're great. But there's one beef we're going to talk about after Bobby Wills, down by the river,

0: down by the river, Country 93.1, and all right. Electric scooters are pretty great in a lot of ways. I mean, it seems like a pretty amazing alternative mode of transportation. It's far more affordable than, you know, buying yourself a new car or something, especially when you're just going from a simple A to B to get to work, right? Small enough that you can store them somewhere and keep them safe. And they can move now. Like, holy moly, some of these electric scooters you see people standing on, right? They are just surfing down Third Avenue. Like, they're zooming, right? And here's the thing, being a scooter, you don't need a license or a license plate. You can kind of do what you want. And I'm not saying that's something that everybody does. There's probably a lot of people who use them who are very cautious and they absolutely respect the rules of the road. But there's always going to be one bad apple out there every now and then. And something that was seen yesterday was on Pine Street. Someone just wiped right out on their electric scooter. They were on the road. They were ripping down. And I don't know if they hit a rogue stone, a stick, because that's all it takes, right? You're standing on a scooter that has two wheels, right? You'd have to have amazing balance to hit something and not go flying off it. And that is kind of where there must be some sort of concern, right? Because you're now sharing the road with this thing that people are ripping around on, and it's super, super easy to fall off of them. Like, it's so easy to wipe out. All it takes is a rogue rock on the road, and you hit that on your scooter, and you're probably going to go right over those handlebars. So in the meantime, I know there's been conversations about coming up with more rules and regulations when it comes to electric vehicles like scooters and whatnot. But in the meantime, if you do see one on the road and you happen to be behind it, I would recommend driving in a way where expect them to fall and wipe out in front of you, right? Drive slow, foot hovering the brake, and make sure you are keeping a ton of distance between you and them, because, like I say, it is so incredibly easy to wipe out and fall while on a scooter. And no one wants to see that, right? So just for now, make sure you're giving a lot of space, because, yeah, if someone falls in front of your car, you want to make sure you have all the time you need to hit those brakes.
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1: Good morning, I'm Brad Obang. Just over $1.9 million from the province is going this year to infrastructure renewal at the 33-year-old Timmins and District Hospital. President and CEO Mike Baker says at the top of the list, that money will go to is $500,000 to new chillers for the air conditioning system. He says the third and fourth floors have been extremely hot in the weather we've been experiencing. There are also other items that will address.
2: We have investments in medical gas, so the gas that we use for patient care as well. That's about $350,000. There's more money, about $250,000 is going to go to ventilation systems.
1: The money was announced at the hospital by Timmins MPP George Peary. He also said the hospital will get an increase in its provincial portion of its budget this year of $4.2 million. Changes to auto insurance plans for Ontarians are now in effect. Many benefits that were once mandatory are now optional, except for medical rehabilitation and attendant care. If your policy automatically renews, rates.ca says you'll retain your current benefits unless you opt out in writing, but new policies will only include mandatory minimums by default. The company says opting out of accident benefits saves a few dollars a month, but exposes drivers to major financial risks and costly out-of-pocket expenses. It adds self-employed workers, students, retirees, and low-income earners face higher risks if they opt out, as they often lack alternative safety nets. Some of the optional benefits now include income, non-earner, and caregiver, and death and funeral benefits. About 15 vendors and 15 community organizations have signed on to the BIA's urban market, which will occupy up to four blocks of 3rd Avenue. Running every Wednesday until the end of August, it combines the former farmers market with urban park family activities. Lead summer student coordinator Will Morrison says there will be extra fun next Wednesday for opening day.
3: We're going to have some activities from Climb and Fun, which includes the rope challenge, which you might have seen at other big events in Timmins, and the little electric rideable animals as well are going to be there for kids to ride around in a safe space and have some fun.
1: Urban park hours are between 10 and 2. The Center for Strategic and International Studies says the Russian military has suffered 1.4 million battlefield casualties and as many as 450,000 deaths since its full-scale invasion began in 2022. The center says Russia's territorial control in Ukraine also shrank this spring, with a net loss of roughly 400 square kilometers. It's in addition to what it calls Ukraine's increasingly successful campaign of short to long range strikes against military and economic targets. The center says Russia has suffered roughly four times as many fatalities in Ukraine as the U.S. has in all of its wars combined since World War II. Stay in the know and sign up for daily and weekly news alerts. MyTimmonsNow.com.
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Alabama on Down Home Country 93.1. Yesterday, we conducted the third experiment in the affordable cool down. I mean, we had some extreme heat cooling down a bit today and this weekend, but hey, more heat will be coming this summer, so we'll talk about it after Morgan Griffiths.

0: Morgan Griffith's Just Being Me, Country 93.1, and no heat warning in effect today, but we did have one for the last couple of days, and well, I'm sure we'll have a few more of those before the summer says farewell, and it can be hard to cool down in your apartment or your living space, especially finding affordable ways to do it, right? Like AC units can range from a couple of $100 to like $1,000. On top of that, they use a ton of hydro, so you're now dealing with the higher hydro bill month after month to do it. And money can be tight these days. Everything is super, super expensive. So we did a few experiments. We tried some of the hacks on YouTube to see which one would work. We did the little casserole dish with ice water behind a fan. Did nothing. All right, so then we got the big box batty fan, you know, those huge box ones that sound like a boat motor when you turn them on. We got one of those, and then we made like this 12 to 15 pound block of ice. Basically took up half my freezer. We put that behind the fan, and it tickled you with a bit of cool air, but the problem was it took 2 days to freeze the block of ice, and it melted in less than 2 hours. So you'll need a lot of freezers and a lot of blocks on the go in order to maintain that to cool you down. So that one also didn't work. Now, the last experiment we did last night involved actually going out and picking up. After tax, it was $80. But it's called a cooling fan, right? You put water in it and it will mist while blowing the air. And honestly, I mean, for $80 for a little cooling unit that doesn't, you know, make a mess and it's tiny, can sit on your desk, it actually worked. Like, I was surprised. I'm like, I don't see how putting water in the back of a thing and turning it on, turning on this fan with water in it, it's going to cool you down. But my goodness, cool air was actually blowing on me. Now, the thing is, it wasn't a very big unit. Like, this $80 cooling fan was probably about the size of a phone book. Put it that way. That's a good way to describe it. And the second you were out of its range, you felt the heat again. So, yeah, it worked surprisingly well. Like, it wouldn't cool down your apartment, but if you're sitting with it, like, on your desk blowing on you, yeah, it kept you quite cool. I put it next to the bed, had it on me while sleeping. It actually worked. So, I mean, not like a replacement for an AC whatsoever, but yeah, it actually did something. Was rather impressed.
1: 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Honestly, we dug him up by accident.
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0: Eli Young Band, Love Ain't Country, 93.1. And you're going to get all the love here because the best duo in town are coming in to keep you company till 10 o'clock. Sit down, put on that seatbelt, and buckle up. Here come Kins and Klomp. They're going to be here till 10 on Country 93.1.
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3: This is Brenda Beaven, coordinator for the Cochrane District Crime Stoppers Board. The Timmins Police Service would like your help in identifying this thief. On Sunday, March 8th, 2026, at approximately 4:39 in the afternoon, a man was seen on CCTV camera entering Home Depot Timmins, empty-handed, but at 4:45, he's seen leaving the store pushing a flat cart with a Weber barbecue valued at $1,199. He passed all points of sale, making no attempt to pay. The male is described as white, wearing a gray hoodie with the hood up over a gray ball cap with a flat peak, blue jeans, and green rubber boots. You'll find his photo on the MyTimmonsNow.com website and on the Crime Stoppers website at cdcrimestoppers.ca. 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You will not be identified and will not have to testify in court, and if your information leads to an arrest, you could be eligible for an award of up to $2,000. If you know something, do the right thing and call Crime Stoppers.
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1: Good morning, I'm Brad Obey. Just over $1.9 million from the province is going this year to infrastructure renewal at the 33-year-old Timmins and District Hospital. President and CEO Mike Baker says at the top of the list, that money will go to is $500,000 to new chillers for the air conditioning system. He says the third and fourth floors have been extremely hot in the weather we've been experiencing. There are also other items it'll address.
2: We have investments in medical gas, so the gas that we use for patient care as well. That's about $350,000. There's more money, about $250,000 is going to go to ventilation systems.
1: The money was announced at the hospital by Timmins MPP George Peary. He also said the hospital will get an increase in its provincial portion of its budget this year of $4.2 million. Changes to auto insurance plans for Ontarians are now in effect. Many benefits that were once mandatory are now optional, except for medical, rehabilitation, and attendant care. If your policy automatically renews, rates.ca says you'll retain your current benefits unless you opt out in writing, but new policies will only include mandatory minimums by default. The company says opting out of accident benefits saves a few dollars a month, but exposes drivers to major financial risks and costly out-of-pocket expenses. It adds self-employed workers, students, retirees, and low-income earners face higher risks if they opt out, as they often lack alternative safety nets. Some of the optional benefits now include income, non-earner, and caregiver, and death and funeral benefits. About 15 vendors and 15 community organizations have signed on to the BIA's urban market, which will occupy up to four blocks of 3rd Avenue. Running every Wednesday until the end of August, it combines the former farmers market with urban park family activities. Lead summer student coordinator Will Morrison says there will be extra fun next Wednesday for opening day.
3: We're going to have some activities from Climb and Fun, which includes the rope challenge, which you might have seen at other big events in Timmins, and the little electric rideable animals as well are going to be there for kids to ride around in a safe space and have some fun.
1: Urban park hours are between 10 and 2. The Center for Strategic and International Studies says the Russian military has suffered 1.4 million battlefield casualties and as many as 450,000 deaths since its full-scale invasion began in 2022. The center says Russia's territorial control in Ukraine also shrank this spring, with a net loss of roughly 400 square kilometers. It's in addition to what it calls Ukraine's increasingly successful campaign of short to long-range strikes against military and economic targets. The center says Russia has suffered roughly four times as many fatalities in Ukraine as the U.S. has in all of its wars combined since World War II. Stay in the know and sign up for daily and weekly news alerts. MyTimmonsNow.com.
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6: You're going to see more clouds rolling in as the morning continues. You got a chance of showers before noon and a high of 26 today. Chance of showers will continue into the evening, but clearing up overnight as it drops down to a low of 14. Right now, both Saturday and Sunday are currently looking packed full of sunshine, while right now in Timmins, it's partly cloudy.
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3: So, good morning.
4: Good morning.
3: This is our, I don't know if you know this, Kins, but we have some news. This is our last show. We're going into a summer break.
4: Summer break hiatus.
3: Yeah.
4: On the radio side.
3: What are you going to do on your summer break?
4: Summer break. I don't know.
3: You don't know. So this...
4: I've got extra time to grind my beans in the morning.
3: This will be our last morning show on Country 93.1, which has been a beautiful partnership thus far. And we're going to be on a summer break. And stay tuned for more.
4: Stay tuned.
3: But you're going to be doing your summer morning commutes without our life lessons.
4: That's right.
3: How will people get along?
4: We'll have to post them from the square.
3: We will post them from the Timmins Square. Yeah. But yeah, we're going into summer break. Lots of things happening in the summer. Lots of activities. A little bit of planned vacation. So we love being here. And we hope to have more news coming soon on this front. Now, I do want to talk about this. Because last night you participated at Full Beard Brewing in the Hot Ones Hot Wing Challenge.
4: Yes.
3: And you're still here to tell the tale.
4: Still standing to tell the tale, and I'm impressed with myself. I went through all 10 of the wings.
3: They progressively got hotter. Now, most people have seen these contests where... They're all hot sauces.
4: Yeah, they're all hot sauces, from hot to super hot to terribly hot.
3: And it was terribly hot outside also. It was on the beautiful patio deck of Full Beard Brewing. At what point, now there's 10 wings, at what point were you thinking, now I'm just like, I don't want to bow out, but I wish I could bow out. What wing was that?
4: For me, I say wing 5 started to really, really tingle. It started to feel the bite. I'm thinking 5, if I can hang on to maybe wing 6, 7, we'll see how things go. But I don't know, maybe the numbness of the lips kept me going.
3: So you have no taste buds, so you weren't able to taste the heat of wings 7 through 10.
4: No, you could feel them. And by the way, the wings were delicious. You know, aside from the heat factor, those wings were good.
3: And you even had an out because you weren't the first to think about going out. There was 2 competitors that jumped out at wing 5, I think. So you had your out.
4: Yeah, 5 was the one that had some zing from like when we started, you know, okay, this is okay. But yeah, 5 was where we had to sign that waiver.
3: Wing 5, there was one contestant that after wing 4, he looked pleasant and happy. And after wing 5, he looked like he just got out of the shower before the towel came on. And that
4: was
3: it.
4: He was sweating.
3: Absolutely.
4: Yeah. It got hot. And again, there was 24 contestants.
3: 24 contestants. And what's interesting about this is the fact that I think 17 advanced past the 10 wings. And what they did was a Guitar Hero challenge. The event was, sponsored by Elite Geeks, who sells retro games. And there was a Guitar Hero challenge to determine the winner. And you actually advanced in one round of Guitar Hero.
4: I advanced in one round. I was excited, but I couldn't go any further. I bowed out in 5th spot last night.
3: I'm surprised you have... Were you just randomly hitting buttons, or have you played Guitar Hero?
4: I played... I can't remember the last time I played. Yeah. Maybe 2008, 2009. That's a long time ago. But... I don't know if I was doing it right. I think the first challenge, the guy just bowed out a second. He hit the wrong note as I was hitting the wrong note, but he bowed out first.
3: Because you were telling me the other day, I can't wait to buy the new ColecoVision, so I was a little bit worried about what you know about gaming.
4: No,
3: but
4: Guitar
3: you
4: Hero was fun, but yeah, I didn't even think I'd even make it to a Guitar Hero challenge, let alone make it through the 10 wings.
3: And we should say Brady, who works with us, also completed the 10 wings.
4: He did.
3: Were you intimidated by him because he was wearing a toque?
4: He had a toque on.
3: Yeah.
4: No, wasn't intimidated. I was actually, I was actually pleased. Both of us made it to the Guitar Hero round.
3: Were you cheering on your other competitors, or were you hoping for them to fail?
4: I was hoping someone was going to grab the milk because they put it there tempting. You've got the glass of milk. They've got your napkin. First of all, you couldn't even touch your napkin.
3: No.
4: Or else you're gone. You could use like your arm or your whatever, but you couldn't touch the napkin or physically touch the glass of milk in front of you.
3: Were you hoping you didn't get any wing sauce on your beard when you got home?
4: Yes. It was my lips were still zinging after I got home.
3: And how are you feeling this morning? Like, are you ready to digest a full breakfast or that
4: won't I haven't had a full breakfast yet. No, it was a little off with the coffee mixture. But as they say, things will get better today.
3: When people tried to use the washroom this morning, did you have it blocked off for six hours?
4: No, I was fine. I was fine.
3: All right. So, okay. Well, congratulations. Like you and Brady.
4: Fifth spot. And Brady, I think he was about, what, sixth or seventh there.
3: I can't believe it.
4: Yeah. We made it to the Guitar Hero round.
3: But the biggest thing, you know, before we wrap this up is not the fact that you completed it. Not once did you say, if you can't take the heat, get out of the kitchen. You didn't even say it.
4: I didn't say it.
3: I can't believe it.
4: My lips were so tingling hot, I couldn't say anything.
3: Well. Oh, congratulations. You're a hot one competitor, pal.
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2: Okay, I have a thing I have to do, and I want you to provide me with the best option, okay?
3: Best options.
2: I'm going to need to travel to Ottawa to pick up a vehicle, okay?
3: Yes.
2: And obviously, you know, you got to get down there because you don't have your vehicle, so you're going to need some way to get down there and then drive your vehicle back, which is about 16 hours round trip.
3: That's
2: right?
3: A long trip.
2: Now, keep in mind budgets, because we just can't be willy-nilly and throw money everywhere. Would you, A, fly to Ottawa and then pick up your car and drive it back? You get a little bit more rest.
3: Yeah.
2: Would you, B, grab a rental car, drive it all the way there, but you have to pay a premium to drop it off in Ottawa, then bring your car back?
3: Because you're leaving it at another rental center.
2: Your option three is to take the Ontario Northland, which is, you know, a 13, 14-hour commute. You don't sleep a lot
3: and then
2: on the
3: you're
2: bus.
3: You're driving the 8 hours back.
2: Yeah, all right. So I would say out of these, you know, three options, so we have the rental car, we have the bus and the plane. The bus is the cheapest route, but takes the longest.
3: Yeah, it is.
2: Yeah.
3: I'm saying maybe search for a good seat sale. Are there good seat sales happening?
2: Well, there isn't when you go last minute. So a plane's going to be about $600-$700, I'm going to guess. I haven't looked. Yeah.
3: Well, driving the rental car will also cost you that.
2: Yes.
3: To Canada. Unless you can find someone to, you know, maybe heading to Ottawa, drop you off in Canada to get your car.
2: Could I put up a Facebook post that says, hey, is anyone going to Ottawa?
3: You see it with those bird posts there. Who's going to Turtle Pine? Well, this time it's to Canada to drop you off to pick up a car.
2: My post will say, anyone going to Ottawa, I will chip in good conversation and gas money. There's a lot of options.
3: That's it.
2: Which
3: I've got the bag of pretzels.
2: Which one would you choose? Would you choose the commute that was longer and cost less? Or is it time? Because our summers are so short, right?
3: Yeah, I would look for the more, I want to get there and get back the quickest. So maybe spending a few extra bucks, that's the route. You don't want to take, when you say 16 hours, that brings me back to when we drove to Fredericton. That's how long that commute was. So that's a long trip.
2: So say, you know, I haven't looked at these prices, but say if the plane is $700, okay? And the bus is $300. And once again, I could be corrected on this because I have not looked at any of these prices. It's a difference of $400. Is the $400 worth reducing the time of the trip? And probably a little more pleasurable.
3: Well, then again, you take the longer bus route. You're using the extra $300 maybe for a hotel room because you're going to be driving back the next day when the dealer's back open.
2: So what option are you telling me to go here? Do I go planes, trains, automobiles,
3: or
2: Facebook post?
3: A Facebook post. Yeah. I would go Facebook post and maybe a cheap flight. See if you can get there. See who's who. Maybe hitchhike.
2: How much is a U-ride
3: there? Put your thumb out there. See what happens.
2: Can I get a U-ride there?
3: A U-ride.
2: Things I have to figure out.
3: Yeah. See those. There's someone. Someone's out there going, hey, I'm going to Ottawa tomorrow. Maybe they'll take you tomorrow.
2: Just hop in with a random person who I've never met. And who knows if they'll enjoy my company.
3: I said I could take you next Friday.
2: Yeah.
3: So if all else fails, that's it's a road trip next Friday.
2: Do you put premium in your car? Like that's a...
3: No, mine's regular.
2: Regular gas.
3: Yeah, just regular gas.
2: And you have two drink holders?
3: I do.
2: Wow, you're fancy. I may take you up on that. So decisions need to be made. I got to make these decisions
3: by make them.
2: 10:30.
3: Yeah, you do by 10:30 this morning.
2: This is the real reason we're taking the summer break from the radio, because I need a month and a half.
3: To get your car back.
2: Yeah, that's right. Okay, well, I'll think about it, and if I come up with a decision, I'll let you know.
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2: Okay, so we announced this right off the hop this morning. So this will be our last morning show, in asterisk for now. We're going on a summer break.
3: Summer break hiatus.
2: Summer break hiatus for now, and stay tuned for more. But they won't have to deal with Kins and Klomp for a little while here. We'll be back with a vengeance.
3: We will be back.
2: Yeah, we'll be back. But before we go, you know, this is our second last break of the morning. I want to tell you about, I'm going to live a little bit on the edge today.
3: Okay.
2: You know, you did your thing yesterday over at Full Beard Brewing. You're always living. You don't care what your neighbors think. You put up your Christmas lights January 2nd. Like, you live free in the wind, right?
3: Yeah, that's it.
2: So you inspired me to live free in the wind.
3: Blinders are on our neighborhood.
2: I'm always worried about, you know, what other people are going to think and doing nice things. You know, I'm going to stretch it out and be a bit of a bad boy like you, Kins. And here's my definition of a bad boy, so don't get too excited.
3: What are you doing here?
2: So normally, before we go out to camp, people will put... One of my responsibilities is getting the groceries, which I don't like to do, but it's my responsibility, and I do it sort of gruntily. You know, I'm disgruntled when I do it, but I still do it. Normally, I'll say, hey, what does everyone want? Because we're out there Friday to Sunday.
3: Got to take the shopping list with you.
2: Check out your partner here. I'm such a bad boy living on the edge. I'm not asking no one. I'm just picking up the food I think everyone's going to like. And they're going to have to deal with it.
3: And they're going to open the cooler and they're going to be suffice with it.
2: Yeah, they're going to have to be. Like, I'm just winging it. You know,
3: if your drinks, your frozen patties, it's all Klomp.
2: If they didn't want cheese in their sausages, well, that's too bad because you inspired me to do things my way.
3: Just do things your way or the highway.
2: Now, I'm going to do this, but then I'm going to tell you what's going to happen. Come Saturday morning, they're going to send my butt down to the convenience store to pick up the food that they want. You know, I think I'm going to be able to last like one night, and I'll be told about their disgruntledness now out of my picking the food, and I'll have to pay the price about heading to the convenience store out there at Iroquois Falls to get the food I should have got.
3: Get yourself well-equipped.
2: Yeah. See, I could be a bad boy, but like only for an afternoon. I don't think I have the longevity you have. You know, I only need an appetizer.
3: An appetizer. Yeah. No, you've got a lot more mouths to plan
2: for.
3: Yeah.
2: I will probably get a text message right after this from my wife. Like, don't even think about getting those chips.
3: She's sending that list right now.
2: Like, it's not that I can't get what I want. It's the fact that...

0: You know, sometimes my choosing is not what everyone likes. You know, okay, kids, we're waking up for breakfast. Here's a bag of Jujubes.
1: And in some worlds, that's a perfect start to the day.
0: It's camp. So
1: some people frown. Yeah. There's no rules at camp. Hey, what's wrong with a bag of Doritos and some Jujubes and you know, a chocolate milk?
0: They're going to be like, where's the sliced apples? Well, you got a frozen apple fritter. Like, we're like, let's live loose here. So maybe I'll let you know. I'll let you know after it happens, like how long I can let this live for. But I'm thinking I could be a bad boy for at least till Friday at 9 p.m.
1: You think so?
0: I think I could do it for 12 hours.
1: You're going to probably be shopping till 9 p.m. tonight. Yeah.
0: You think they're going to send me?
1: And then heading to camp.
0: I'm going to step in there. I'm a bad boy. I make my own decisions. And they're going to be like, no, you don't. And I'm right back in the car heading back.
1: Right back in the car again.
0: Okay. I'll let you know if I can hold my ground. I'll give you an update at a later point.
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1: You're going to see more clouds rolling in as the morning continues. You got a chance of showers before noon and a high of 26 today. Chance of showers will continue into the evening, but clearing up overnight as it drops down to a low of 14. Right now, both Saturday and Sunday are currently looking packed full of sunshine, while right now in Timmins, it's partly cloudy.
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2: Well, if you're just tuning in, first of all, thank you. And we announced it this morning that this morning's show, and actually now this break, is our last break and our last show. And we'll say quote unquote for now.
3: But we're taking a summer break hiatus.
2: Yes.
3: On the radio front.
2: Yes. And it's been, you know, we love the folks over here at Country 93.1. Like, they do amazing work. And
3: they do.
2: And
3: yeah,
2: they, you know,
3: superb partners with us.
2: This group of people and this organization's been, you know, serving this community for so long, and they do a lot of awesome things. And we've had a long-term partnership with Country 93.1 and their other stations for quite some time with the Stan Fowler Foundation. We've always supported each other, you know, throughout our journey. So we've just upped it up here in the last 6 months.
3: We've upped it up in the last 6 months, yeah. And we appreciate all the ears tuning in each and every morning to listen to us.
2: What is funny, though, and, you know, I said this on our first show back in January, you know, when we do the nightly podcast or talk show, as we call it, you know, it's live streamed. So, you know, I'm always running around, setting up the cameras, make sure the stream's working. And you sort of act like Klomp will do it. I don't know what I'm doing. And then you come into the radio station, which was your home for many decades. You haven't even let me touch this board yet.
3: Like, if you've touched, yeah.
2: If you called in, like, if you weren't here the next day, and I had to use the board,
3: I'd leave you a good tutorial.
2: You haven't taught me one thing on that board.
3: I'd give you a good tutorial.
2: Like, you even, like, you can't see it because we're talking on radio, but you have these swivel monitors, and if I come near the board, you swivel it near my hand so I can't touch it. So you're in your domain.
3: It's it. I've got the notes ready to go.
2: That's right.
3: That day were ever to happen.
2: Yeah, well, there you go.
3: Here's what you need to click. Here's what you don't need to click.
2: So, yeah, you're in your domain. And listen, we're having a blast here. And I always tell this story. The first thing I learned about radio is the fact that you folks in radio call a break working. So we have 4 breaks an hour, which is talking time. Which in any workplace I've ever worked at, in any place
3: ever. A break is a break where you're sitting at the water cooler.
2: The water cooler, the washroom, a stretch, whatever. But in radio, a break is working.
3: It's working.
2: It's working.
3: They call it a talent break here.
2: You also use a lot of these other radio-isms that, you know, you and Dean Tripp and Shane Button and everyone knows. And I go, I ask you guys, well, what do you mean? You go, never mind.
3: So it just goes right over your head.
2: I haven't learned a thing yet. The knowledge is not passed down. But listen, it's been a beautiful partnership.
3: It has been.
2: We love being here in the mornings.
3: And the partnership continues. Yeah.
2: Yeah.
3: Because we're fizzling off, obviously, our summer schedule with what we do on our nightly show and the events that we cover. It, you know, you're going to see us everywhere.
2: Oh, yes.
3: Yes. And again, events that Country 93.1 are at, you'll also see us.
2: So
3: out and about.
2: More to come from the radio end of this. But it's been a privilege.
3: It's been a slice.
2: Being on every single morning. And, you know, it's also challenged us to hopefully come up with, you know, 4 different things to talk about every morning, 5 times a week. And we've had a lot of fun. We've actually put a lot of thought into it, and it's been a blast. So, you know, we just, you know, both of us just want to say, you know, thank you for tuning in, giving this opportunity. We hope we have more of it in the future. And until then, we want everyone that listens to Country 93.1 to have a beautiful and safe summer.
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2: All right.
3: Of the world.
2: Well, there we go. Like, you're used to signing off of radio stations. You've been pretty good at that. What's the proper way to do it? Professional and fun way.
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0: Josh Stumpf, his latest called Johnny Walker on Country 93.1. Hey, tomorrow, what a day it's going to be, because all of the Canadian eyes are probably going to be focused on one thing tomorrow. Not the fact that we're going to have a beautiful day, 26 and sunshine, but the fact that there'll probably be a lot of people not enjoying the day, because you're going to be inside probably watching Team Canada and Morocco. It's a 1 p.m. start, right? And the games usually take a couple of hours. So maybe you'll enjoy some of the day tomorrow. But I know for me, it's going to be eyes focused on Canada-Morocco in the World Cup. Because, yes, I'll admit, I am a soccer bandwagon jumper. And that's, you know what? I think it's fine. When these kind of things come around and you can cheer on your country, it's all right to jump on the bandwagon just a little bit. But hopefully we're going to cross our fingers that we make it to the top eight. Because, I mean, hey, we've never made it this far in the World Cup before. And if we can get, if we can make it one more, oh boy. It's exciting. It really is exciting. But then make sure you do take in the weather a little bit. Like tomorrow, 26 and sunshine, mwah, chef's kiss, beautiful temperature, beautiful day. And then we're looking at that right through and into next week. It's going to be a gorgeous, gorgeous few days. But like I said, tomorrow, if you're going to stay inside around 1 o'clock to watch the soccer game between Canada and Morocco, that's okay. It's okay. It's going to be a fun one.
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0: Overall, a really nice day ahead of us today. A high of 26. We're going to get maybe a touch of rain here and there. Very small chance, though, before dropping to 14 overnight tonight. Again, a very small chance of any kind of rain. Tomorrow and right through the weekend, sunshine, a high of 26, 27 for Sunday, and up to the high 20s and into the 30s again for Monday and into the rest of next week.
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0: John Austin here. This is Country 93.1, his song Paradise Found. We're talking about the soccer game tomorrow, Canada versus Morocco in the World Cup round of 16. We've already made it further than ever before, right? And so there's really no pressure on Canada to make it further because this is more than was expected of them this year. The question that came to me, someone asked a question through the text line. They texted Country 93.1's Hospital Foundation 5050 text line 705-264-9310. And it came from Emmanuel, who says, Shane, do you honestly think Canada has any chance tomorrow? I don't know. Like I said, I'm a bandwagon soccer fan. Aside from watching my son play for the last few years and, you know, watching a World Cup every 4 years, I really don't know a lot about soccer. There's a lot of weird rules that are kind of odd. But honestly, I want to have hope that Canada can pull off a win. I mean, we're kind of scrappy. You know, it's been fun watching Team Canada because at times it looks like a bunch of hockey players playing soccer in the terms of, like, they're getting dirty. They're getting in there, right? Just got to avoid the red and yellow cards. That's the key, right? That's the hard part. But I don't know. I'm going to take the hopelessly optimistic approach and say, yeah, we can win. We can win tomorrow. Will we win? Different question, but I think we can win. We'll have to wait and see. But Emmanuel, you know what? Win or lose, let's just embrace the incredibleness that has been this Team Canada run.
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1: I love that song. Yeah, it's a sweet thing by Keith Urban here on Country 93.1. A song that came together pretty quick.
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1: So way back when, that song came out in 2000. That song's like 18 years old. That's crazy to think. But Keith Urban was talking about the song way back when, saying that at the time, at least, he had a 69 Mustang. Drove it to the writing session that day, and the song came very quickly. It was about early romance and courting. Courting, he said, it's such a beautiful term. It keeps everything vibrant and full of life. And the writing partner, Monty, had this great lyric. And we got to the last verse where we needed a car reference. So he wrote that bit about the Mustang because my car was just sitting in his driveway. Imagine if he had driven, like, a Honda Civic. I don't think it would have had the same appeal.
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1: Overall, a really nice day ahead of us today. A high of 26. We're going to get maybe a touch of rain here and there. Very small chance, though, before dropping to 14 overnight tonight. Again, a very small chance of any kind of rain. Tomorrow and right through the weekend, sunshine, a high of 26, 27 for Sunday, and up to the high 20s and into the 30s again for Monday and into the rest of next week.
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0: Ryan on Country 93.1. And it's going to be another hot little bit. There is a small chance of showers today, but honestly, it's the sky looks pretty good so far overall. We'll have to wait and see if we actually get anything. It's a very small chance anyway. But we are supposed to be sunshine all weekend long, mid to high 20s, which is great, better than the 30s we've been in. However, we get back into the 30s next week. But that's all without humidity, right? It's always hard to say what's it going to be with the humidity. Is it going to be muggy? Is it going to be sticky? Is it going to be gross? Regardless, it's a good idea to try to keep yourself cool in whatever way you can. If you don't have air conditioning, Dean Tripp's been trying all sorts of little tricks and stuff, and nothing's really worked. You know, he's tried the whole block of ice with a fan behind it, and it's not really working. Honestly, it might just be a good idea to carry a small little spray bottle and just mist yourself every now and then. It's probably an easy way to go. But if you've got any other tricks, what do you do to keep yourself cooled down during crazy hot days if you don't have any air conditioning? 705-264-9310.
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0: Overall, a really nice day ahead of us today. A high of 26. We're going to get maybe a touch of rain here and there. Very small chance, though, before dropping to 14 overnight tonight. Again, a very small chance of any kind of rain. Tomorrow and right through the weekend, sunshine, a high of 26, 27 for Sunday, and up to the high 20s and into the 30s again for Monday and into the rest of next week.
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LV Shane and My Boy on Country 93. When that song, it's such an emotional song, man. I love it so much. Okay, we were talking about keeping yourself cool on crazy, crazy hot days. You don't have any air conditioning, perhaps. What do you do? Got a text message to the Country 93.1 Hospital Foundation 5050 text line. And Brandy said, basement. She'll sleep in the basement most of the summer, especially this last few weeks.

0: 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Maybe you don't have a basement, or maybe your basement's not one you can hang out in. Maybe it's not finished. I suggested earlier you just came in a water bottle around you and misting you, like a spray bottle. 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
0: Overall, a really nice day ahead of us today. A high of 26. We're going to get maybe a touch of rain here and there. Very small chance, though, before dropping to 14 overnight tonight. Again, a very small chance of any kind of rain. Tomorrow and right through the weekend, sunshine, a high of 26, 27 for Sunday, and up to the high 20s and into the 30s again for Monday and into the rest of next week.
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1: Everybody's got a problem, so do I. But we ain't gonna solve them on a Saturday night. I just put a paycheck in the bank.

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1: I'm Bob McIntyre. Two new and relatively small forest fires are burning in our region. MNR Fire Information Officer Isabel Chenard says one of them was reported just over an hour ago, about 33 kilometers southeast of Folliette near Montgomery Lake. It's only 0.1 hectares. Yesterday afternoon, a blaze was confirmed south of Timmins.
2: It is located east of Highway 144 and south of Highway 560, so just kind of southeast of the watershed.
1: That's to the southwest of Three Corner Lake. It's covering 3 hectares of wildland, and Chenard says two crews are making good progress on it. Just over $1.9 million from the province is going this year to infrastructure renewal at the 33-year-old Timmins and District Hospital. President and CEO Mike Baker says at the top of the list that money will go to is $500,000 to new chillers for the air conditioning system. He says the third and fourth floors have been extremely hot in the weather we've been experiencing. There are other items it will address.
3: We have investments in medical gas, so the gas that we use for patient care as well. That's about $350,000. There's more money, about $250,000 is going to go to ventilation systems.
1: The money was announced at the hospital by Timmins MPP George Peary. He also said TADH will get an increase in its provincial portion of its budget this year of $4.2 million. Alberta and the federal government have presented a plan for a new pipeline to the West Coast. It'll be built along a southern route to BC's coast, backed by Trans Mountain and Pembina Pipeline. Prime Minister Mark Carney says the plan will be referred to the federal major projects office for potential fast-tracking. Before the announcement in Calgary, Carney was in Vancouver announcing an agreement between Ottawa and BC that includes support for major projects. The deal says while BC does not seek a new pipeline, it will participate in good faith with necessary routing and permitting discussions. For these stories and more, go to MyTimmonsNow.com.
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6: Overall, a really nice day ahead of us today. A high of 26. We're going to get maybe a touch of rain here and there. Very small chance, though, before dropping to 14 overnight tonight. Again, a very small chance of any kind of rain. Tomorrow and right through the weekend, sunshine, a high of 26, 27 for Sunday, and up to the high 20s and into the 30s again for Monday and into the rest of next week.
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0: you, know you. Everything about you makes me want you, want you. Know what you're doing, baby, don't you,
1: don't you? Brett Eldridge. I don't know why I sang that. I'm sorry. I should let these professionals do the singing. It's Country 93.1. Hey, you know, as the summer moves on and we get to, you know, more weekends and long weekends is still, you know, coming up in August. And we've got, of course, the hot summer days. There's a cool little thing that you can be a part of, and that's the Country 93.1 Dean Machine. Basically, it goes out every single summer. It goes out every single weekend. It goes out sometimes during the week if there's events going on. And just hangs out at places, promotes the event that's going on the air, on our Facebook page. And we want to be at your thing. Yeah, Katrina is wonderful. She's super bubbly. If you haven't had a chance to meet her yet, stop by wherever she is and say hi. She's driving around in that Dean Machine. She's got some summer swag to give away. But the most important thing right now is getting her to places. So, what does that mean? Well, it means you can help out here. If you've got an event, maybe it's a car wash. Maybe it's a fundraiser. Maybe you got a dunk tank. Maybe it's just a bake sale. Maybe it doesn't matter. Whatever it is. If you want us there, you want Katrina there, you want a little promotion on the air, you can go to mytimmonsnow.com and send us an email. You can Facebook message us. You can call 705-264-9310 and get the Dean Machine at your event.
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0: of course, the water park coming down. You got that's the big splash pad and the big bucket that dumps on your head. It's wonderful for the kids, man. Bring them out there because there's tons of stuff happening. Barbecue and drinks, cotton candy. There's going to be live music, face painting, a bunch of kids' activities with early on inflatables. There's going to be some inflatables set up as well. But please make sure you bring socks. Yeah, especially for the kids, if they want to go on the inflatables. That's a big key thing here. These inflatable things, you got to wear socks in them. So if you're bringing your kids to an event and they're wearing sandals or Crocs and they're not putting socks on their feet, they might not be allowed. They probably won't be allowed on these inflatables. So socks are a must. This is happening 11 to 4 on Sunday, and Katrina and the Country 93.1 Dean Machine will be there.
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0: Overall, a really nice day ahead of us today. A high of 26. We're going to get maybe a touch of rain here and there. Very small chance, though, before dropping to 14 overnight tonight. Again, a very small chance of any kind of rain. Tomorrow and right through the weekend, sunshine, a high of 26, 27 for Sunday, and up to the high 20s and into the 30s again for Monday and into the rest of next week.
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0: Jade Eagleson, Lucky on Country 93.1, soon to be a Rock on the River alumni. I know.
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0: Here's a little something about Jade Eagleson you might not know. He is an absolutely massive Shania Twain fan. You know, not, I mean, he's a big fan of other people. You know, Alan Jackson, Randy Travis, George Strait are some idols, but Shania is way at the top of that list. During an interview, him and I were chatting about it, and he actually got a chance to meet her over in, I think it was in Switzerland, one time. It was overseas somewhere. And when he got a chance to meet her afterwards, he actually called his wife and was in tears, just crying, because he couldn't believe he had a chance to meet Shania Twain. He is such a massive, massive fan. So him coming to Timmins is going to be really cool. Can't wait for him to get here and get to talk all things Shania with him.
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3: 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On Sunday, March 8th, 2026, at approximately 4:39 in the afternoon, a man was seen on CCTV camera entering Home Depot Timmins, empty-handed, but at 4:45, he's seen leaving the store pushing a flat cart with a Weber barbecue valued at $1,199. He passed all points of sale, making no attempt to pay. The male is described as white, wearing a gray hoodie with the hood up over a gray ball cap with a flat peak, blue jeans, and green rubber boots. You'll find his photo on the MyTimmonsNow.com website and on the Crime Stoppers website at cdcrimestoppers.ca. 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

0: Drive. That song's so fun, man. Oh, it's called Countrified Soul. It's Country 93.1. And, okay, I know it's going to be maybe not as muggy today, right? We're looking at, you know, mid to high 20s and then just hitting 30 with the humidity. However, it's still going to be hot and you're still going to need air conditioning or staying cool. If you don't have that, then what do you do? Well, we got some text messages in throughout the day today with a bunch of suggestions. I had suggested a little spray bottle, keep yourself misted. There's also a suggestion of just staying in the basement, sleeping down there, staying inside as much as you can, but downstairs. But also, this one's interesting. Carry around a cooler bag, a small one with some ice packs in it, and every now and then, just put your face inside the cooler bag. That one was a text message that came from Cindy. I guess you could do that, Cindy, yeah. I don't know how long, even with a small cooler bag, though, A, it's going to be heavy to carry around with a bunch of ice packs in it, and B, even in some of these hot days, is it still going to stay cool? Like, how long is that going to last? I don't know. The good ones are, like, thick and heavy, and I like the concept. I'm just not sure, Cindy, how realistic it is. But, hey, maybe if it works for you, awesome. All the better. If you want to weigh in with some other tips or tricks to stay cool in these hot, hot days when you're out and about or you don't have any air conditioning, 705-264-9310.
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0: Overall, a really nice day ahead of us today. A high of 26. We're going to get maybe a touch of rain here and there. Very small chance, though, before dropping to 14 overnight tonight. Again, a very small chance of any kind of rain. Tomorrow and right through the weekend, sunshine, a high of 26, 27 for Sunday, and up to the high 20s and into the 30s again for Monday and into the rest of next week.
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0: Shaboozy with one of the biggest songs, man. When that came, oh man, that the year that came out, it was just everywhere. It's crazy. It's called a bar song. It's on Country 93.1. How you doing? We're talking about the heat and the weather. It's trying to stay cool. And I want to mention, you know, while we might not have an extreme heat warning in effect today like we had for the last couple of days, it's still going to feel like 30 degrees with the humidity. And that can still be pretty warm. So you got to be careful, right? Especially with kids, with pets, right? If you're going to take your dog somewhere out for a walk, please be cautious that, especially with the sun beating down, the pavement's going to get really hot on their paws. It's going to be really hard for them to walk sometimes. So try to find some grassy areas. If you're taking the dog out for a walk somewhere, try to do that. Of course, never leave them in the car. If you're going to a store or something like that, either bring them in with you or leave them at home. Don't leave them in the hot, hot cars. I know you're going to say you're only going to be a minute, but you never know. You never know how long you're going to get stuck in there for. If there's a long lineup, you can't find what you're looking for, you run into somebody and you start talking. Same with kids, man. We don't leave the kids in the car in this crazy heat either. It's just not a good idea. You know, even if you think you're only going to be a minute, it's just to bring them in.
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0: Overall, a really nice day ahead of us today. A high of 26. We're going to get maybe a touch of rain here and there. Very small chance, though, before dropping to 14 overnight tonight. Again, a very small chance of any kind of rain. Tomorrow and right through the weekend, sunshine, a high of 26, 27 for Sunday, and up to the high 20s and into the 30s again for Monday and into the rest of next week.
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0: Minnesota Georgia line. 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I'm Carly Kincaid. Happy Friday. After this crazy week, we had the weekend. We worked for 2 days. We were off for a day. We worked for 2 days. Now we've got the weekend again. So it's just kind of been all over the place. Awesome, but a little different than usual. Wet and hot today and hot through the weekend, which no complaints from me because I am fair weather. Hang on, Ashley McBride up next.
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6: The forecast calls for a chance of evening showers, clearing near midnight to low 14. Sunny tomorrow and Sunday. Tomorrow's high 26. The overnight low, a nice for sleeping 8 degrees, and Sunday's high 25.
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0: Hate How You Look, Country 93.1. I'm Carly Kincaid, and every time I see this information, I think this can't be true. Maybe it is. Maybe it's just not true for me. How much ice cream do you eat every summer? Like, in the last week, how much ice cream have you had? Because we have it in different ways. We don't always have a scoop. We might have an ice cream sandwich or a drumstick, and sometimes it's a dish, sometimes it's a cone. There are lots of different ways. Well, a new survey found that during summer, the average person eats 11 scoops of ice cream a week. Do you think that could possibly be true? Now, I suppose if you had ice cream 3 times a week and you had a bunch of scoops in one bowl, and like, what classifies as a scoop? These are the things I think about. However, 11 scoops of ice cream a week, that's a lot.
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0: Frank, Post Malone, Blake Shelton, Country 93.1. Just another reminder, because this was the case yesterday, still the case today, sections of the Gillies Lake Trail closed for culvert and bridge replacement. So steer clear of that area if you can. Follow the signs. And if there's a barrier, do not cross the barrier. Let the workers do what the workers need to do. And that way it'll get done quicker and everybody will be safe. But just a heads up on that, just so that you don't get there and then go, oh, I had no idea. Don't say I didn't warn you.
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4: The forecast calls for a chance of evening showers, clearing near midnight, the low 14. Sunny tomorrow and Sunday. Tomorrow's high 26. The overnight low, a nice for sleeping 8 degrees, and Sunday's high 25.
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0: Brett T-shirt, Country 93.1. Getting ready to head into the weekend. Do you have big weekend plans? For us, believe it or not, I think it's going to be low-key. And sometimes I think I say that and jinx things. But during the school year, when the kids have their activities and everything is going on, there's a lot more stuff, right? But now that all of that has pretty much wrapped up, my son's still in summer school, but that's another story. But generally speaking, we don't have all of the activities. And so I think this weekend, we might just be able to relax. Might.
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7: The forecast calls for a chance of evening showers, clearing near midnight to low 14. Sunny tomorrow and Sunday. Tomorrow's high 26. The overnight low, a nice for sleeping 8 degrees, and Sunday's high 25.
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0: in country and she knows it. 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My name is Carly Kincaid. In our house, we have a ton of Lego. We've got all the sets, and then we've got loose Lego, and then some of the sets have come apart, and they've become loose Lego. I've told my kids we can't buy anymore because we don't have any more space to display these things, but they are super fun to do. So you can actually go to the library, the main branch, and enjoy fun with Lego every Saturday. Tomorrow is the first one. It runs through the summer. It goes all day long. So what a great activity to do with your kids. So maybe you'll want to swing by the Mountjoy Farmers Market. It goes Saturdays from 9 until noon, and then swing over to the library and do some Lego. Seems kind of like a win.
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0: There you go, Reklaws, Drake Milligan, Country 93.1. So if you were to create your dream job, what would it be? Now, I'm not talking, oh, I want to be a doctor. Oh, I want to be a lawyer. Would it not that kind of job? You're going to do what you do, but the things that go along with it, things like working in a pet-friendly environment. You know, I didn't used to realize how important that was, and now sometimes I need to take a dog with me to work, and it's okay. So that's in the list of things that people want for their dream jobs. Some people want to be able to bike to work or get a free gym membership. Well, the top three things that would make a dream job: colleagues that you get along with. Absolutely. You want to like the people you work with. Job security. Mm-hmm. And at the top of the list, flexible working hours.
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8: The forecast calls for a chance of evening showers, clearing near midnight to low 14. Sunny tomorrow and Sunday. Tomorrow's high 26. The overnight low, a nice for sleeping 8 degrees, and Sunday's high 25.
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1: I'm Bob McIntyre. Two new relatively small forest fires are burning in our region. MNR Fire Information Officer Isabel Chouinard says one of them was reported at about 10:45 this morning, about 33 kilometers southeast of Folliette near Montgomery Lake. It's only 1/10 of a hectare. Yesterday afternoon, a blaze was confirmed south of Timmins.
2: It is located east of Highway 144 and south of Highway 560, so just kind of southeast of the watershed.
1: That's to the southwest of Three Corner Lake. It's covering 3 hectares of wildland, and Chouinard says two crews are making good progress on it. Changes to auto insurance in Ontario are now in effect. Many benefits that were once mandatory are now optional, except for medical, rehabilitation, and attendant care. If your policy automatically renews, rates.ca says you'll retain your current benefits unless you opt out in writing. But new policies will only include mandatory minimums. The company says opting out of accident benefits saves a few dollars a month, but exposes you to major financial risks and costly out-of-pocket expenses. It adds self-employed workers, students, retirees, and low-income earners face higher risks if they opt out, as they often lack alternative safety nets. Some of the optional benefits now include income, non-earner and caregiver, and death and funeral benefits. Alberta and the federal government have presented a plan for a new pipeline to the West Coast. It will be built along a southern route to BC's coast, backed by Trans Mountain and Pembina Pipeline. Prime Minister Carney says the plan will be referred to the Federal Major Projects Office for potential fast-tracking. Before the announcement in Calgary, Carney was in Vancouver announcing an agreement between Ottawa and BC that includes support for major projects. The deal says while BC does not seek a new pipeline, it will participate in good faith with necessary routing and permitting discussions. For these stories and more, go to MyTimmonsNow.com.
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1: The forecast calls for a chance of evening showers clearing near midnight, the low 14. Sunny tomorrow and Sunday, tomorrow's high 26. The overnight low, a nice for sleeping 8 degrees, and Sunday's high 25.
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0: Megan Lee Olson, out of yours, Country 93.1. We are pretty much wrapping up our Friday. Make sure you're here this weekend for the Cross Canada Country Countdown, hosted by Kate Ryan. She'll count down the 30 biggest songs in Canada starting tomorrow at noon, then Sunday at 6 o'clock. So my dogs, they don't realize it yet, but a little bit later today, they're going to the groomer. And we're going to see how this goes, because my puppy in particular has always had a bit of a problem with the groomer and with baths in general. It makes him crazy. So we're hoping that he's kind of mellowing out now that he's 9 months old, and we'll see how today goes. But it could be a long evening once we get them home if things don't go well.
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0: Yes, and there you go. It's Living on Love, Country 93.1. What are you having for supper tonight? Are you going to do hot dogs or hamburgers? Or maybe you're going to do that at some other point during the weekend. Pretty standard summer food, right? Delicious and easy. Well, what condiments do you put on your hamburgers or hot dogs? I know I'm not a ketchup person. Don't judge me. I will put mustard on and that's pretty much it. But pretty much we like ketchup, mustard, and mayo. Those are our top three. Do you relish? Because Heinz relishes, this is something I just learned, they all contain cabbage in addition to pickles. I didn't realize that. It probably is more for the texture than anything else, but I wonder if the fact that cabbage is in it, if that might make it just a little bit healthier.
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5: The forecast calls for a chance of evening showers clearing near midnight to low 14. Sunny tomorrow and Sunday. Tomorrow's high 26. The overnight low, a nice for sleeping 8 degrees, and Sunday's high 25.
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0: Corbin, you look good in my shirt. Country 93.1. There's a national day for absolutely everything. If there isn't, you can just create it. And a lot of them happen on the same days. Like today is National Fried Clam Day, National Compliment Your Mirror Day, and National Chocolate Wafer Day. Now, when I heard that, I thought about those chocolate wafer cookies that you can get. And you can get packages of chocolate. You can get strawberry. You can get vanilla. I haven't had them in a very long time, but they are delicious. And they're super cheap. I mean, that's a bonus too. But the trouble is, you can't eat just one. So you're sitting there eating these chocolate wafer cookies. And they make this really, really fine dust, like crumbs, but finer. You get it all over your shirt. You're eating the cookies. You're kind of like a mess, but it's worth it.
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3: 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He passed all points of sale, making no attempt to pay. The male is described as white, wearing a gray hoodie with the hood up over a gray ball cap with a flat peak, blue jeans, and green rubber boots. You'll find his photo on the MyTimmonsNow.com website and on the Crime Stoppers website at cdcrimestoppers.ca. 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You will not be identified and will not have to testify in court, and if your information leads to an arrest, you could be eligible for a reward of up to $2,000. 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
1: I'm Bob McIntyre. Two new relatively small forest fires are burning in our region. MNR Fire Information Officer Isabel Chouinard says one of them was reported at about 10:45 this morning, about 33 kilometers southeast of Foliet near Montgomery Lake. It's only 1/10 of a hectare. Yesterday afternoon, a blaze was confirmed south of Timmins.
2: It is located east of Highway 144 and south of Highway 560, so just kind of southeast of the watershed.
1: That's to the southwest of Three Corner Lake. It's covering 3 hectares of wildland, and Chouinard says two crews are making good progress on it. Changes to auto insurance in Ontario are now in effect. Many benefits that were once mandatory are now optional, except for medical, rehabilitation, and attendant care. If your policy automatically renews, rates.ca says you'll retain your current benefits unless you opt out in writing. But new policies will only include mandatory minimums. The company says opting out of accident benefits saves a few dollars a month, but exposes you to major financial risks and costly out-of-pocket expenses. It adds self-employed workers, students, retirees, and low-income earners face higher risks if they opt out, as they often lack alternative safety nets. Some of the optional benefits now include income, non-earner and caregiver, and death and funeral benefits. Alberta and the federal government have presented a plan for a new pipeline to the West Coast. It will be built along the southern route to BC's coast, backed by Trans Mountain and Pembina Pipeline. Prime Minister Carney says the plan will be referred to the Federal Major Projects Office for potential fast-tracking. Before the announcement in Calgary, Carney was in Vancouver announcing an agreement between Ottawa and BC that includes support for major projects. The deal says while BC does not seek a new pipeline, it will participate in good faith with necessary routing and permitting discussions. For these stories and more, go to MyTimmonsNow.com.
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1: The forecast calls for a chance of evening showers clearing near midnight, the low 14. Sunny tomorrow and Sunday. Tomorrow's high 26. The overnight low, a nice for sleeping 8 degrees, and Sunday's high 25.
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0: 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They're headlining Boots and Hearts along with the Chicks. 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There's the full weekend. You can do single day tickets. 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

0: and Country 93.1. I'm Carly Kincaid. Now, I'm not going to ask you how much money you have because it's none of my business. But apparently, North America as a whole is the richest region of the world when it comes to personal wealth. The average personal wealth in North America is $660,000 US per person. I don't know how they came up with this. So followed by Australia and New Zealand, then Western Europe, they came in third. Now, when we break it down and we look at actual countries, Canada came in 13th place with an average personal wealth of just under $400,000 US per person. I don't know who these people are, but if they could lend me $400,000, that would be sweet.
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0: 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It's 90s at 9. The 90s slowdowns goes around 9:50. Guaranteed Garth around 10:04, or more specifically, the second song in the 10 o'clock hour. So make sure you're here for it. I'm Carly Kincaid. That's it. That's all for me. I'm out. Thank you for being here. I hope you have a fun and safe weekend. We'll chat on Monday. And I'll leave you with Jordan Davis next.
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1: I'm Bob McIntyre. Two new relatively small forest fires are burning in our region. MNR Fire Information Officer Isabel Chouinard says one of them was reported at about 10:45 this morning, about 33 kilometers southeast of Folliette near Montgomery Lake. It's only 1/10 of a hectare. Yesterday afternoon, a blaze was confirmed south of Timmins.
2: It is located east of Highway 144 and south of Highway 560, so just kind of southeast of the watershed.
1: That's to the southwest of Three Corner Lake. It's covering 3 hectares of wildland, and Chouinard says two crews are making good progress on it. Changes to auto insurance in Ontario are now in effect. Many benefits that were once mandatory are now optional, except for medical, rehabilitation, and attendant care. If your policy automatically renews, rates.ca says you'll retain your current benefits unless you opt out in writing. But new policies will only include mandatory minimums. The company says opting out of accident benefits saves a few dollars a month, but exposes you to major financial risks and costly out-of-pocket expenses. It adds self-employed workers, students, retirees, and low-income earners face higher risks if they opt out, as they often lack alternative safety nets. Some of the optional benefits now include income, non-earner and caregiver, and death and funeral benefits. Alberta and the federal government have presented a plan for a new pipeline to the West Coast. It will be built along the southern route to BC's coast, backed by Trans Mountain and Pembina Pipeline. Prime Minister Carney says the plan will be referred to the Federal Major Projects Office for potential fast-tracking. Before the announcement in Calgary, Carney was in Vancouver announcing an agreement between Ottawa and BC that includes support for major projects. The deal says while BC does not seek a new pipeline, it will participate in good faith with necessary routing and permitting discussions. For these stories and more, go to MyTimmonsNow.com.
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1: The forecast calls for a chance of evening showers, clearing near midnight, the low 14. Sunny tomorrow and Sunday, tomorrow's high 26. The overnight low, a nice for sleeping 8 degrees, and Sunday's high 25.
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7: The forecast calls for a chance of evening showers, clearing near midnight, the low 14. Sunny tomorrow and Sunday, tomorrow's high 26. The overnight low, a nice for sleeping 8 degrees, and Sunday's high 25.
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4: The forecast calls for a chance of evening showers clearing near midnight to low 14. Sunny tomorrow and Sunday. Tomorrow's high 26. The overnight low a nice for sleeping 8 degrees and Sunday's high 25.
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7: The forecast calls for a chance of evening showers, clearing near midnight, the low 14. Sunny tomorrow.